sitting on the Ritz. Different types who wear a day coat, pants with stripes and cutaway coat, perfect fits, putting on the Ritz.

last day of my life. 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We've been meeting here every day. And since this is our last day together, I want to hold you just one more time. When you turn and walk away, don't look back. I want to remember you just like this. Let's just kiss and say goodbye.

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1: Yes, and now you, dear, this star nonsense.
0: Yes, yes.
1: Now, which is it?
0: I'm sure of it.

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What used to be's don't count anymore.